Crush 92.5 with my morning jacket. That is Feel You. How's it going? It is Mandy here checking back in. I got some soft sale on the way. Also, Japanese breakfast up now. Brandi Carlile. She's going to be coming to the Santa Barbara Bowl in September. Cruise on over to that Crush concert calendar to get the ticket links. It's human.

0: love, Suki Waterhouse on the Crush 92.5. This is Mandy, and comfort food lovers rejoice. We are getting pumped for the 13th annual Mac and Cheese Fest presented by Malahi Ford. Going to shape up to be one of the best years yet. We have got local chefs, restaurants, and caterers that battle it out for your vote and mac and cheese recipe. Yes, the public, over 2,000 people, get to decide who has brought the best mac and cheese. Of course, that also comes with the bragging rights for the year. And we're also going to be starting our Mac Mondays. We're going to meet some of these chefs, and they talk about what's going on with either their restaurant or their business, and maybe talk about what they're planning for mac and cheese. Some of them get really secretive, and they want to really surprise the crowd at the event. We're also going to have pours of wine, beer, seltzers, ciders, you name it. We're going to make sure that you have something to wash down all that tasty mac and cheese, plus live music and enjoyable beach day at the Avila Beach Golf Resort. 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

My Hero from the Foo Fighters on the Crush 92.5. This is the Central Coast Perfect Blend. Mandy checking back in. Some Caroline Rose on the way. First Sublime. That's what I got.

0: Caroline Rose, yip yip yow, on the Crush 92.5, the Central Coast Perfect Blend. My name is Mandy, and I hope you've got that Crush app downloaded into your device. Why? 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

0: Mumford and Sons with some Chris Stapleton. It's called Here on the Crush 92.5. I'm Mandy, back with the Central Coast, a perfect blend. And tomorrow we're going to be choosing a winner for some Trombone Shorty and St. Paul and the Broken Bones tickets. A show happening at the Vina Robles Amphitheater Sunday, August 23rd. We've got the links for tickets over on the Crush Concert Calendar. But to win, just text us the word Shorty to the Crush text line. Text Shorty, S-H-O-R-T-Y. To 805-903-1974. That again is Shorty to 805-903-1974.
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0: British attack on New York City. That invasion would occur less than 3 months later. Washington directed every regiment to remain under arms at alarm posts, ready for inspection and immediate action at any hour. Troops were warned that alarms could sound without notice, and strict discipline was enforced throughout the camps. Soldiers were forbidden to leave parade grounds without written permission from commanding officers. The orders also strengthened defenses around New York City. Following the British evacuation of Boston, the commander understood that a major campaign against the city was rapidly approaching. And that's the way it was 250 years ago today. This quarter millennial minute has been brought to you by the History Center of San Luis Obispo County. 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Celebrating America's 250th birthday this July and all year, this is History Center Executive Director Steve Schmidt. 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

some local music from Kenny Taylor called Brain Cell on the Crush 92.5. I'm Mandy, and Kenny might actually be on stage now, or will be soon, at the Siren in Morro Bay. He's opening up for the Kyle Gass Company. Kyle Gass, also known as half of Tenacious D, the duo with Jack Black. If you've not seen Tenacious D in the Pick of Destiny movie, I just don't know if we can be friends. Go.

0: Man, it is striking up to be a hot summer for live music, including Death Cab for Cutie. That is Riptides on the Crush 92.5. I'm Mandy, and August 7th is that show at the Avena Robles Amphitheater. If you want to check out the full lineup for the amphitheater and more, you can always check out that Crush concert calendar. We've got the official ticket link, so you know you're not going to get scammed. These are links that are straight from the venue. You can cruise on through the Crush app, and at the top, we've got a tab that says Concerts. You can scroll through the months and see what show strikes your fancy. Grab those tickets, and we hope to see you there. You can also win tickets with us by checking our contest page. This is the way that you're going to score free tickets. We keep the keywords and the text line phone number on how you get them. So just in case you can't text while you're driving in the car, because we always promote safety, you can hit up the Crush app at your convenience and find the keywords and text line there.
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Yeah, she hugged me tight, didn't breathe for a while. Could have died right then with a big old smile. But you know things change, like it's all for naught. Where she kissed my cheek, I still feel the spot. I still feel the spot.

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1: It's a Crush 92.5. It's a Central Coast perfect blend. Pepper Daniels with you here. And in studio, Graveyard Vineyards. Rob and Paula Campbell Taylor are in studio. And we're talking about Ama Waterways. Tell us a little bit about how you got connected with them and what got you excited to be a part of their wine cruises.
2: It was one of those things that we did a wine cruise with our wine club on Alaska. There was about 30 of us. We discovered the opportunity to do a river cruise, and that sounded intriguing. And so we did our first one. I think it was somewhere around 2016, 2017, something like that, and did the Danube, and it just knocked us out. It was awesome. Since then, we typically do it every other year. I think the last one we did, we had 70 wine club members on it. Awesome. And there was only like 90 people on board the whole ship. It was like our own little private wine cruise.
1: The way that they tie the wine into it, talk about that a little bit and how that works for you guys.
3: Well, it's amazing because we're the wine hosts. Our wines that are on board are the New World wines. So when we do a couple different hour-long seminars, whatever, if anybody wants to come visit with us and listen and drink wine, it's enjoyable. There's a winemaker dinner on board that has our wines on board with us, and it's quite a fun event, and you get to enjoy whatever wines you want. You go on off board and visit castles and wineries and everything else.
1: We want other wineries in Paso and the surrounding areas to get involved with this, and they could host a cruise themselves.
2: Absolutely. I would encourage anybody else, if they've got a little wine club that they think they could get together with enough people, basically just send them a list of the wines that we think they want to take. They get shipped over there at least 6-8 months ahead of time. And then when you get there, your wine has been stored in Germany there. It's just all ready to go.
1: Let's talk about one you've got coming up. Just to throw a quick plug in there for the Colors of Provence. This is going to be November 12th through the 19th. Next one you guys are on, a 7-day river cruise. Have you guys done Provence? Is this new for you, or what are you looking
3: this
1: forward to?
3: This one's a new one for
1: us. Oh, good, yeah.
3: With these cruises, they always have a pre and a post part. It's kind of fun because this one is Spain is the pre, and then the post is Paris. I must say, we tend to love to do the November cruises, and the reason is that it's less crowded and it's not hot. And the nice perk about this also is that you end up getting into the Christmas markets in Europe, and those are phenomenal.
1: It is Rob and Paula Campbell Taylor from Graveyard, and again, congratulations on 20 years.
3: Thank you.

0: in Paso. 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And for more information, we can reach out to you guys as well, right?
1: Absolutely.
0: And get on board for the Colors of Provence in November of 2026. It's the Crush 92.5. 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
1: Fluffy, guess what?
2: Meow. 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
1: 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One chance, registration, or guess per person per contest or station promotion. Remember, anytime you call, your conversation will be recorded and may be used on the air for any on-air application. Winners must be at least 18 years of age. Younger winners' prizes are the property of legal guardian and only awarded with a parent or guardian named at the completion of the contest. The program director has final say on all contests or station promotions. Questions or comments should be directed to the program director by phone 11 a.m. to 1 p.m. Monday through Friday by calling 781-2750. A legal ID will be necessary to prove identity, so please bring one when picking up your prize at Crush Studios, 3620 Sacramento Drive, Suite 204, San Luis Obispo, between the hours of 9 a.m. and 5 p.m., Monday through Friday, except holidays. 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
1: 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Younger winners' prizes are the property of legal guardian and only awarded with a parent or guardian named at the completion of the contest. The program director has final say on all contests or station promotions. Questions or comments should be directed to the program director by phone 11 a.m. to 1 p.m. Monday through Friday by calling 781-2750. A legal ID will be necessary to prove identity, so please bring one when picking up your prize at Crush Studios, 3620 Sacramento Drive, Suite 204, San Luis Obispo, between the hours of 9 a.m. and 5 p.m., Monday through Friday, except holidays. 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

0: Crush 92.5 with you too. I am Suzanne, and you know, Vina Roba's Amphitheater has Slightly Stupid coming in on the Road Trip and Summer Tour 2026, October 8th. 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Vina Roba's Amphitheater welcoming Slightly Stupid with Denim and the Elevators on Thursday night, October 8th. 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
1: Good morning with your Central Coast headlines. I'm Ben Hayes. Nearly 3,500 tickets were issued for Paso Wine Fest 2026, according to organizers, as wine lovers from 38 states visited Paso Robles for a three-day celebration of wine, food, and community. KSBY reports organizers say about 66% of attendees traveled from outside San Luis Obispo County, and nearly 65% were first-time festival guests. California's passed a new law to protect elections. Governor Gavin Newsom signed it days before the June 2nd primary, blocking federal agents from accessing voter rolls or election systems without a court order. The law also bans law enforcement from interfering with election workers except during emergencies. Reporter Daniel Martindale says a bill aiming to crack down on the restaurant reservation black market has been passed by the California Assembly.
2: AB 1640 is known as the California Restaurant Reservation Anti-Piracy Act. It would ban the unauthorized sale or transfer of restaurant reservations for profit without the restaurant's consent. The bill is sponsored by the California Restaurant Association. Supporters say there's a growing problem involving third-party resellers using bots and other tactics to get reservations at popular restaurants. They then sell them online at much higher prices, often without the restaurant knowing. The bill now heads to the state Senate. I'm Daniel Martindale.
1: ABC's Chuck Sievertson says millions of young adults may face scarce jobs, some of which they could blame on artificial intelligence.
3: The overall jobless rate may be 4.2%, but that surges to 5.6% for recent college graduates, according to New York Federal Reserve data. Some tech leaders warn that artificial intelligence could wipe out many low-level positions, often taken by recent grads.
1: And the 40th annual Classic at Pismo Beach Car Show is happening today through Sunday in downtown Pismo. 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

Central Coast's perfect blend is on KKAL-FM, San Luis Obispo, Paso Robles. 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

0: Sam Fender with some help from Olivia Dean on that one. It's Rain Me In at the Crush 92.5, and I'm ready to rein in some happy hour news stories. Yes, indeed. We've got good news today on bonding over farming and running and cigarette butts as currency. So a farmer from Wisconsin named Dennis happened to cross paths with a Kenyan runner and a farmer named Betty at a marathon in Hong Kong. They discovered they have a passion for both marathons and farming and quickly became friends. Dennis invited Betty to visit his farm in Wisconsin, and she did. They spent a lot of time training and running races and working on the farm. Betty even drove a tractor for the first time. That's cute. Like, wait, did they hook up? It does not say. All right. In our second story today, May is actually Stroke Awareness Month, and a barber in Iowa named Craig Hunt is teaching his community to recognize symptoms of a stroke early. He suffered a stroke 10 years ago while he was working, and in partnership with the American Heart Association of Iowa, Craig is now spearheading blood pressures in barbershops. It's a statewide effort to bring local nurses into barbershops and take blood pressures for free, and those free blood pressure checks are now available in more than 80 locations across Iowa. Super cool. Shout out. And then finally, the Netherlands is fighting cigarette butt litter by turning them into currency. One company is actually accepting the cigarette butts as payment for a plate of food. And the butts are bucks at a place called the Waste Bar. And these different meals can be bought for 20 cigarette butts. Drinks are 10, and fruits and candies are 15. They also accept plastic, 15 pieces for a plate of food. That's so cool. And there it is. Happy Hour News Stories done. It's the Crush.
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1: 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I prefer a big girl. I want a big girl. Oh, yeah. This way, we both can agree on the temperature of the thermostat.
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0: the Crush 92.5. I'm Suzanne, and we are talking to Robin Coleman from Woods Humane Society. Good morning.
1: Good morning. How are you?
0: Oh, I'm so good. I always love my Friday emails from Robin at Woods Humane Society because they are full of floofy awesomeness no matter what happens.
1: Cuteness. Yeah.
0: So our perfect blend pet of the week this week, talk about Tyson. So cute.
1: Oh, yes, he is. I would say he's handsome. He looks just so like regal and handsome and stoic. Tyson, and our staff has nicknamed him Tie-Dye, as many pet people do. When an animal sticks around long enough, we give them 20 different nicknames.

0: And tie-dye seems to be Tyson's nickname around here, which means he's been here too long. You guys, he's been with us since January, and he's only over a year old, which means he's mostly grown up in a shelter. And as you could imagine, looking at him, he is up on Instagram and Facebook if you want to check him out. He is just one big puppy. We think he's like a shepherd, maybe a Dobie mix. Not too huge, but he is like a medium larger dog. He is fun loving. He is smart. He is loyal. Again, very good looking boy. He loves kind of wrestling with his doggy friends. So if you have a playful, young, energetic pup that needs a wrestling buddy, he would make a great wrestling buddy. He always has a squeaky toy in his mouth. He loves to learn. So he already has been working with our trainers because he's been here so long. He knows sit. He knows down. I believe he knows touch, and again, very treat motivated. So this would be a good boy to take on hikes, adventures, an active lifestyle, and even maybe continue that training, maybe have some obedience classes, do some agility. He's really smart, but of course, being at a shelter for so long, he is incredibly bored. So the best thing we can do for him is share his video on social media, share, tag, repost. We need to get him out of the shelter. He deserves it. He's waited long enough. He hates being in a kennel, which is where he has to spend most of his days. So let's get this sweet, fun-loving boy finally adopted and get the heck out of here.
1: Yeah, definitely. So Tyson, and you're right, he is a little more dapper than cute, but he is so cool looking, and I can see that shepherd mix in him for sure. So Tyson is available, of course, for adoption today at Woods Humane Society in San Luis Obispo. You guys are noon to four.
0: 7 days a week, noon to four for adoptions. And our website is updated every single day. So new faces come on the adoption floor. Those that get adopted come off the website. And it truly does change every day. So follow us on Instagram and Facebook. You better already be following us. If you're not, you hear me talk about these cute animals every week, do us a favor, follow us. It's what helps us do more adoptions. It really is. We have over 100,000 followers, but we want more, and it's easy to share and repost. It's not controversial. You won't upset your friends and family on Facebook and Instagram by sharing cute dogs and cats. It's something that we can all agree on, which isn't the case on social media. So our website is woodshumane.org. Again, new animals every day, 7 days a week, 12 to 4, and we need to do these adoptions so we can bring in the next animals in need, which brings us to next weekend. We're doing our big California Adopt a Pet Day, June 6th. I'll remind you next week as well, but save the date, tell your friends, share our posts that we're going to be posting. We are participating in a whole California-wide adoption day. Fee waived adoptions at a lot of shelters around the state, because you've heard me talk about the shelters are overcrowded, highly adoptable animals, puppies, kittens, small little Yorkies to beautiful German Shepherds are all at risk at a lot of shelters because they're out of time. So this is a movement after the pandemic. We've seen so many more, especially dogs, ending up in shelters, that this is a big day. We put a lot of effort, marketing, support, press releases. Last year, combined the 2 years we've done it so far, almost 9,000 pets were adopted in one day around California, which truly saved lives. And that made space for the next animal. So it's actually helping like almost 20,000 animals in one day. So next weekend, June 6th, Woods is participating. The county shelter is participating. Santa Barbara County, Santa Barbara Humane, Santa Ynez. So all over our area is a wonderful time to adopt and be a part of this movement. It feels good. People line up. They're excited. And it's a big, fun, crazy, busy day. And we hope to do a bunch of adoptions. I would love to clear our shelters so we can fill them right back up.
1: Yeah, that's so cool. So that's on Saturday, June 6th. And remember, you can always check out everything we're talking about with Robin at woodshumane.org. Real quick, I know over Memorial Day weekend, you went out to Leticia and tried that new pet net. How was it? What was going on? Did you get me a bottle?
0: Well, I did get you a bottle, and I met your friend, the musician. She was so cool.
1: Oh,
0: I'm a fan and follower now as well.
1: Yeah.
0: But it was a beautiful day. We sold a bunch of the new release of that special pet

0: I have one for you. It's your little wedding present, hopefully. I'll get it to you. But it's off to a good start. They still have it up for sale at the winery. Again, they did 100 cases, and part of the proceeds are going to come back to Woods Humane Society. Oh, I loved it. There were so many cool people out there, so many cool dogs, such a beautiful place to hang out on the weekend. So if you're still looking for something to do, head on out to Leticia, grab a few bottles to support Woods Humane Society, and then just a really fun partnership. And I think I told you already, we're planning a really swanky, like, poolside evening sunset event at their estate house in August. Ooh. So I hope to come in studio at some point, maybe in July, and let your listeners know all the details. I'm excited. We're in the planning stages, but it's just part of our fun new partnership with our friends at Leticia.
1: Yeah, super cool. And you know, I want any excuse to see your face in person. So please, please. And, you know, bring Eric Hickey and some of the team from Leticia. I would love to talk to them too. And I just love that they're doing that. The Spark Joy Pet Nat, correct?
0: Yes, Spark Joy is a series. I think they're going to do 3 different labels a year. So this was the very first one, and it was their, you know more about it than I do, but their different way to do their sparkling, which was delicious and refreshing. And you know I love their sparkling rosé. So I was sipping between the two. I had a lot of bubbles last weekend.
1: Yeah, yeah. The Pet Nat stands, it's for Petulant Naturel, and it's basically like naturally sparkling wine made using this like ancient method where fermentation finishes in the bottle, and it's a little bit cloudy and it's fizzy, and it's the bubbles are going to be like a little softer than your typical sparkling wine.
0: I love a soft bubble.
1: Isn't it funny? There's soft bubbles, there's big bubbles, there's small bubbles. But I am like an equal opportunity bubble drinker, but I do love Pet Nat.
0: As am I. As am I. Well, I can't wait for you to try it. And thanks to all who, you know, support Woods in every single way, including going out and buying a fun bottle of bubbles to support us.
1: Absolutely. And a reminder, Pet of the Week, Tyson, check him out at woodshumane.org, or of course, go in and see him. Robin, thank you so much, and we'll talk soon.
0: You got it.
2: Good morning with your Central Coast headlines. I'm Ben Hayes. The San Luis Obispo County Elections Office will be open Saturday for people to cast ballots in person. It'll be open from 9 a.m. to 3 p.m. at the County Government Center for early in-person voting ahead of the June primary, which is next Tuesday. Voters can have their signature verified on the spot, allowing them to vote and cast their ballot at the counter without a return envelope. The Elections Office is also looking for poll workers to work on Election Day at 8 facilities. Reporter Daniel Martindale says with the June primary coming up next week, Javier Becerra and Steve Hilton are still the favorites to advance in the race for California governor.
3: That's according to the latest poll from the Public Policy Institute of California. Becerra, a Democrat, is favored by 23% of likely voters. Hilton, a Republican, is favored by 20% of likely voters. Billionaire Democrat Tom Steyer is in third place with 15% support. He's followed by Republican Riverside County Sheriff Chad Bianco with 13% support, and former Democratic Congresswoman Katie Porter with 12% support. They're the only candidates polling in the double digits.
2: Reporter Sharon Reardon says we've officially entered the 100 deadliest days of driving.
4: According to Mercury Insurance, that's a period of time between Memorial Day and Labor Day when car crashes spike across the country. Officials say longer days, more people on the road, and summer weather distractions make for more dangerous driving conditions in California. Officials using 5 years of claim data identified the most dangerous 10-minute driving windows, and while it varies from county to county, the most dangerous time is from noon to 12:10 p.m. No matter what time you're on the road, drivers should leave extra space between cars and stay focused and alert at all times.
2: And the public is invited to Slo County 4-H Field Day, taking place 9 a.m. to 1 p.m. tomorrow at the Paso Robles Event Center. You can observe showmanship competitions, youth-led clinics, and project demonstrations. There's no parking fee or no admission fee. With your Central Coast headlines, I'm Ben Hayes.
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3: 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And so we're warming up for the weekend. Today is clearing out. We got through the rain and we'll see some mostly sunny skies, temperatures in the North County in the upper 70s. We've got low 70s for the South County inland areas, North Coast, low 60s, and mid to upper 60s for those South County beaches. And we kind of step-by-step warm up through the weekend. We could see some 80s and 90s by Sunday. So heads up on that. It's the Crush 92.5. I'm Suzanne, and let's get back to our tunes this morning. It's Alabama Shakes and Don't Want to Fight.

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0: G-O-D and The Broken Ribs. That is brand new music from Jack White here at the Crush 92.5. And Jack, obviously always doing something cool. And now not only is he an epic musician, but he has his first art exhibition happening over in London. Yeah, so I mean, if you had Rockstar turns into a high-end furniture maker artist on your 2026 bingo card, go ahead and collect your prize. So, you know, Jack White just launched his very first public art exhibition today over in London, and it's called These Thoughts May Disappear, and it's running at Damien Hirst's Newport Street Gallery through September. So you might be thinking, okay, like, what kind of art are we talking here? I did mention furniture, right? Get this. Turns out Jack White has a hidden past. Before he ever picked up a guitar professionally, he apprenticed as an upholsterer when he was 15 and even ran his own shop in Detroit. And so the show features over 100 pieces, including some actual upholstered chairs. Like, he even teamed up with artist Damien Hirst to revamp a classic Ames chair. So the process was Damien Hirst painted the leather, and then Jack had to cut it and stitch it and get it on there. And he actually admitted in a reel on Instagram that he has never cut a piece of leather so carefully in his entire life. And you get a little glimpse of some of the pieces. He sort of walks you around. You can check that out on his Insta. But yeah, a massive room height plastic replica of a dying tree he once painted red in his backyard, plus art made from actual trash he rescued from the curb on big garbage days. One of them is this like huge table. It looks so cool. And Jack says he just wants people to see a passionate, creative side of him that's usually kept behind closed doors. So, you know, if you happen to be crossing the pond this summer, London, check it out.
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0: Royal Otis and Moody. I'm Suzanne, and we've got your tickets in to see Royal Otis. Yes, yes, they are on tour, and we've got your hookup. 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So again, Royal Otis at the Bowl in July. Text Otis, O-T-I-S, to 805-903-1974.
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0: 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It's the Cork Dorks, a weekly update with Suzanne.
1: Yes, welcome to it. 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I'm Suzanne. We've got our friend Stephanie Potter back from Echo Shelter. How are you?
2: Hi, doing good. Thanks for having me.
1: I love how busy Echo is lately because we've just been hanging out like weekly.
2: Yes, it's been really nice.
1: Yeah, so coming up on June 5th, a beautiful Friday at Copia Vineyards, Vines That Echo. And we've got special guest Rachel. What? Hang on, hold on. The official Chef Rachel.
3: Oh, there we go.
1: Chef Rachel Ponce, how are you?
3: I'm great. How are you? Thanks for having us.
1: Oh, good, good. Just a couple weeks off of Paso Wine Fest and got to see you do some food and wine pairings
3: that
1: live.
3: Was so fun.
1: And like, it was rad. I didn't get to go to all of them because I was also doing work and stuff, but you had like a pairing that, was it J-Lore? And then there was some sort of like green mousse.
3: Yeah.
1: With something on it.
3: So smoked scallop.
1: Yeah. Oh.
3: But I used the ends of the smoked scallop to make the mousse with spring peas and truffle.
1: Yes.
3: And then had the scallop itself on top of it.
1: Thank you. I'm like, there was some green stuff in the scallop. It was amazing. Do you feel like when you make food, sometimes people are like that? You're like, I did all this stuff and I put all this care into it. And then they're like, it was a scallop with green stuff.
3: No. As long as you were happy, if you were like, that was, I don't know, like different story. But you're happy and you remember it.
1: Yeah.
3: That's all I'm here for.
1: It was beautiful.
3: Thank you.
1: You know, not to say that at Vines at Echo, it'll be a scallop and some green stuff, but it'll be something awesome that you're going to remember.
3: And delicious and complex.
1: So, Stephanie, give us kind of the overview of what Vines That Echo is. Again, that's June 5th, Copia Vineyards, tickets at echoshelter.org.
2: Yes, and we only have about 4 left. So if you want to go on there and grab those before they're gone.
1: Okay.
2: So this will be our 3rd Vines That Echo. All of the funds that are raised from this fundraiser will go back to our family wing. So we have our Building Hope and Home campaign going on right now. We will, with this family wing, expand and be able to add 30 additional beds for families with children. We'll also be able to have a workforce development room where families can go in, they can do crafts, they can do homework, they can really just be able to get a lot of work done in there.

0: have trainings and a lot of fun stuff. We'll have bathtubs for babies, which is something that we don't have at the Atascadero shelter right now. And we'll be able to just really get people that are in need off of our wait list and into shelter.
1: Yeah.
0: And we'll be able to do the ribbon cutting this fall in August. So it's coming up really quick. We're 70% of the way funded, but we still need 30% more. And so we're really hoping that with Vines at Echo, we have an auction during the event with great experiences with winemakers and with Chef Rachel. There will be some really great auction items on there. So if you guys want to come out and support this great cause.
1: Yeah, that's echoshelter.org. And again, tickets are very minimal at this point, but check it out. Grab them now. And if you miss out or you're busy on June 5th, there's also an opportunity to just straight up donate. So you can always log on to echoshelter.org, throw some money in, and know that it's going to this beautiful Building Hope and Home campaign and beyond, you know, because beyond just that campaign, there's so much that Echo's doing. And we'll jump into a little more of that coming up. But Chef Rachel, you're the creator behind the flavors.
2: Yeah. I love that. I'm going to steal that tagline.
1: I mean, you can have it. Yeah. We'll just put like, you know, with love, Sue's at the end.
2: Yes, I will.
1: You're always so good of like doing these pairings, and you're such a great supporter of the local community. I see you cooking for all kinds of events. And so, you know, thank you for what you're doing for the community. Talk about what you're planning for this dinner.
2: Yeah. So this dinner, because it's a fundraiser, I really want to go all out and I want to spoil palates. Working with some of my favorite wineries too. So we have Copia, Royal Nonsuch Farm, Ciento Cellars, and then dessert, which I'm not going to say is my favorite, but Eric's coming in and it's going to be the first time to taste his cellar fermentation beer with dessert. So yeah. I always like finishing with something bubbly and delicious.
1: And fun. So that's a kind of a cool like switch up with the beer at the end instead of maybe like a glass of bubble champagne or, you know, something like that.
2: Exactly.
1: So you mentioned cellar fermentation, and Eric, who, just in case you don't know, is her husband.
2: Yes.
1: And he's really good at making beer.
2: Pretty good.
1: And then like Rachel's really good at making food and pairing it with beer or wine. And so like outside of your volunteerism with things like Vines That Echo for Echo Shelter right now, and, you know, going out to Paso Wine Fest and hosting those pairings, you are working on a brick and mortar.
2: We are.
1: Talk about it.
2: 2 years in. It's been a wild ride, but we're so excited. It's called Staviary. It's right downtown Paso. But really focusing, we have so much amazing wine in this community, but I think beer, unless you really know and deep dive into beer, how complex and delicious Eric's beers can be. He ages them a lot in barrels, spirit or wine barrels. So being able to do these 10, 12 course dinners with beer or wine or a mix of both, we have a chef's table where you can get that experience. And then we have a dining room where you can come in with friends, a little bit more laid back, delicious food, bar, beer and wine there too.
1: So cool. So do you guys have any sort of ETA? Like, when should we be knocking down the doors?
2: Or? Summer. If it's not summer, I'm probably moving to Spain. I'm just calling it.
1: You're like, I give up. Just run away.
2: Yes, I'm done. No, but summer, the guys are working so hard. There's a lot of stuff going in Paso right now. So it's not quick turnaround. You know, there's a wait list to get up and going and running. So. Yeah.
1: And are you guys part of like a bigger footprint? What's it?
2: Yeah, so it's called the Bottle Shop.
1: Thank you. I was like losing my mind. What?
2: Yeah, it's right on Railroad. We have awesome wineries in there. So Ninal, they're one of our closest friends. So it was really cool to get them as our neighbors. Rockbound Cellars and Midpoint. So they're all in this collective.
1: Yeah.
2: And then we took the back two units where the restaurant, Chef's Counter is going to be. And then Goshi took the other space. So they're doing a really cool sake bar kind of vibe.
1: Oh, that's such a cool. Yeah, that's going to be rad. You could like spend the whole day and like have lunch at one and dinner at the other or whatever.
2: I'm going to be having lunch every day. They're going to be like, where's Chef? She's at the counter again.
1: She's eating that albacore tataki. Yes, don't mind her. That's like what everyone wants there, right? Well, that's so cool. What an exciting project. And we're talking, again, that's Chef Rachel Ponce, of course, of the Staviary, coming soon this summer, or she's moving to Spain. And it's a loss for our entire community, so let's make this happen.
2: Yes.
1: And also Stephanie Potter here from our friends Echo Shelter in really Atascadero and beyond at this point. So talk about, we're talking about this Building Hope and Home campaign and the Vines That Echo event that's coming up with Chef Rachel and all these great wineries. That's at Copia Vineyard on Friday, June 5th. Echoshelter.org for the tickets that are very, very limited at this point. So grab them now while we're talking. But take us into Echo and the footprint on the Central Coast and what else you guys are doing aside from this new family wing that you're working on.

0: Yeah, so we have Echo Shelter both in Atascadero and in Paso Robles. Right now, we have 130 90-day emergency beds. With this build-out, we'll add 30 additional, so we'll be at 160. Right now, we're already the biggest homeless shelter, and with that, we'll be able to expand and even be able to help more people that are in need. Our programs really span from our dinner program, which is at both of our shelters. So both of our shelters really mirror each other, and we have the same programs, same times, all of that. So we have dinner every single night, which is really volunteer led. So we have all these different meal groups from different organizations, businesses, families, churches that come together and cook dinner every single night of the year. So we have that. We have a breakfast and lunch at Atascadero in Paso Robles. We're able to have a continental breakfast for all of our 90-day residents. We also have a shower program, which is Monday through Friday. So anybody in the community is able to come and access showers, get toiletries, get clean clothing, get anything that they might need. We have a laundry program also, where not only our residents are able to clean their clothing, but they're actually able to come in on Wednesday, anybody in the community. So if somebody's living out of their car, if somebody's living on the streets, they're able to come in and get their clothing washed. We have a lot of people who have been able to sustain jobs because we have that shower program and we have those laundry services. So they're able to come get all of those resources and still be able to go to their job and maintain those things. With the family wing, we'll actually be able to bring that laundry service to Atascadero. That's something that is unique to Paso right now, as far as that being open to the community, which mm-hmm. we're really excited about. And we just found out that we got them completely donated this morning, which is yes. very exciting.
1: Yay, breaking yes. news. Yeah. We like to call it a Suze exclusive. Oh my gosh, that's so rad. Well, congratulations
0: yes,
1: on that.
0: Thank
1: that's
0: you.
1: Definitely a huge deal. And that just means that more of these tickets for Vines That Echo are going to go into the project because of that kind
0: exactly.
1: donation.
0: Mm-hmm.
1: And all of that information that you just, you know, kind of laid out for us too is so great for members of the community that might be listening right now that do need those resources and maybe don't realize that they are available. So mm-hmm. echoshelter.org, if you need services, or of course, if you want to support the services with a donation, with a ticket purchase for Vines That Echo. Again, that's Copia Vineyard, June 5th, and just a few tickets left, but still available, at least at this point. If you log on and they're gone, I mean, just throw a donation in and we'll call it good.
2: Yeah.
1: And of course, there will always be something new because Echo's always working on great stuff, and Chef Rachel as well. Something that you said, Rachel, when you were doing your pairings, because people were asking, like, you know, what's your trick or like, what do you do? And yeah. you're like, you're not pairing with the protein.
2: Yeah. No, I never do. It's the sauces, the seasoning, like, those can be intense. So you put that on a delicate fish, you need that wine to pair with the seasoning that's there. Yeah. I think it's also fun because we do have dietary restrictions, and I'm more than happy to make sure people are happy. So that flavor, that pairing's still going to be there. I might have done it with chicken or steak, and it's really about the sauces
1: yeah.
2: and seasoning.
1: Yeah, I was talking to another chef, Sean Bears. He's doing my wedding.
2: Oh, yeah.
1: He's so cool. And then, you know, we were talking about, like, there's some dietary restrictions for some of the guests and stuff, and we're doing like a paella thing, and it's like, okay, so how do we make that like vegan and gluten-free but still it tastes like that? And he's like, oh yeah, you know, so now at this point, like, he's writing recipes knowing at some point he might have to like replace one of those ingredients.
2: Yeah,
1: so you're kind of like working on that same idea, whether it's a recipe that you just are making in general or trying to like cater to someone's
2: absolutely
1: needs.
2: Yeah.
1: What a fun, like, creative
2: don't
1: job.
2: Want anyone to be left out, you know.
1: Yeah.
2: I'm done seeing vegan or vegetarians and it's a portobello mushroom. Like, yeah. I'm not going to give you a portobello mushroom.
1: I mean, that's cool too.
2: It's good.
1: But it's not the only thing.
2: Yeah. There's so many other fun ways yeah. and techniques that you can throw in there.
1: So super cool stuff. Well, thank you for always letting us just glean and pick your brain whenever you come in.
2: I love being here.
1: Yeah. And then Staviary, please keep yourself posted. Come in soon to Paso Robles. There's like socials and stuff already kind of like soft launch for that,
2: yeah,
1: right?
2: Yeah. So you can follow us at Staviary. Also pair with Chef Rachel. I'll always link that in. And then our website should be coming out soon. It's staviaryrestaurant.com.
1: Okay, we are almost there. And then, of course, for everything that we talked about for Echo today, it is echoshelter.org. Stephanie, thank you.
0: Thank you so much for having us again. We love being here.
3: 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Want more? 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
4: Good morning with your Central Coast headlines. I'm Ben Hayes. Nearly 3,500 tickets were

0: issued for Paso Wine Fest 2026, according to organizers, as wine lovers from 38 states visited Paso Robles for a three-day celebration of wine, food, and community. KSBY reports organizers say about 66% of attendees traveled from outside San Luis Obispo County, and nearly 65% were first-time festival guests. California's passed a new law to protect elections. Governor Gavin Newsom signed it days before the June 2nd primary, blocking federal agents from accessing voter rolls or election systems without a court order. The law also bans law enforcement from interfering with election workers, except during emergencies. Reporter Daniel Martindale says a bill aiming to crack down on the restaurant reservation black market has been passed by the California Assembly.
1: AB 1640 is known as the California Restaurant Reservation Anti-Piracy Act. It would ban the unauthorized sale or transfer of restaurant reservations for profit without the restaurant's consent. The bill is sponsored by the California Restaurant Association. Supporters say there's a growing problem involving third-party resellers using bots and other tactics to get reservations at popular restaurants. They then sell them online at much higher prices, often without the restaurant knowing. The bill now heads to the state Senate. I'm Daniel Martindale.
0: ABC's Chuck Sievertson says millions of young adults may face scarce jobs, some of which they could blame on artificial intelligence.
2: The overall jobless rate may be 4.2%, but that surges to 5.6% for recent college graduates, according to New York Federal Reserve data. Some tech leaders warn that artificial intelligence could wipe out many low-level positions, often taken by recent grads.
0: And the 40th annual Classic at Pismo Beach Car Show is happening today through Sunday in downtown Pismo. 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Admission is free. With your Central Coast headlines, I'm Ben Hayes.
3: 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What is that like for the guys' side of things?
4: It was great. I mean, the first month I lost 18 pounds, almost 20.
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3: cool.
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4: I liked everything. I just didn't know how to eat before.
3: Talking with Albert Borges of Arroyo Grande and about Be Balanced in Pismo Beach. 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Albert, thank you so much.
4: 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Thank you for having me.
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That's new from Noah Connett's Doors at the Crush 92.5. I'm Suzanne. We are into 9 o'clock, and I owe you a little Hollywood buzz. So let's get into this new movie out today. Turner opens nationwide. It's a new crime drama about a piano tuner turned safecracker starring Leo Woodall. I saw the trailer for that. It actually looked kind of cool. And then fans of The Simpsons will get to see 3 new episodes this summer, but they won't be on the show's longtime home of Fox. Disney Plus announced that they'll debut new exclusive streaming-only episodes on June 17th, July 3rd, and August 26th. And then Anderson Cooper and Andy Cohen are bringing their boozy New Year's Eve chemistry to another holiday. The pair will host Independence Eve Live with Anderson and Andy, celebrating 250 on CNN from Times Square in New York City on July 3rd. So they'll be counting down until a ball drops to honor the nation's semi-quincentennial at midnight on July 4th. And there's a huge change underway at CBS's flagship news magazine, 60 Minutes. 2 senior executive producers, Tanya Simon and Dragan Mihaljevic, Pills correspondent Sharon Alfonsi and Cecilia Vega have been ousted from the show. And CBS News named Nick Bilton, a former technology columnist at the New York Times and a contributor at Vanity Fair, as the new executive producer of the program. And then finally, super hot goss section. People are talking about Madonna right now. She did an interview with Grindr to promote her upcoming Confessions 2 album, and she was asked to name her best sexual partner, and she said John F. Kennedy Jr., but she qualified that she was only counting dead people. Yeah, I mean, leave it to Madonna, right? They hooked up in the late 80s. Even more scandalous, she was technically still married to Sean Penn at the time, although they were separating, and apparently Jackie O did not approve. They say because she was married is the reason why, but I mean, I'm guessing it's just because the Kennedy.

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1: When it comes to the department of cuddling, this is what I want. I prefer a big girl. I want a big girl. Oh, yeah. This way, we both can agree on the temperature of the thermostat.
0: Friday, July 17th, Santa Barbara Bowl. 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

Kacey Musgraves and her new one, Dry Spell, at the Crush 92.5. I am Suzanne, and just a few minutes away, we're talking with Kenny Lee Lewis of the Steve Miller Band, and a cool show coming up at the Gathering Place in SLO next Friday with Gail Gillespie. We'll get into that. And right now, let's get into this one with Tracy Chapman.

0: you know, on this rainy day. Gee, I keep waiting for spring to happen, and wow, it's kind of cold and rainy out there today. But yeah, doing good, rocking. How are you?
1: I'm so good. And actually, I don't know if your ears were ringing, but I was just talking to you recently on the show as we were getting ready for Matthias Clark out at the Gathering Space in San Luis Obispo. I know you were playing that show, and here we are. You got more shows coming up.
0: Yeah, I've been Standing Man Music is my production company, and we promoted Matthias' show. We sold it out. It was great. He finally got a chance to do art for art's sake, you know, all his original music. And we have another show coming up this Friday the 5th.
1: Awesome.
0: And a great jazz singer named is Gail Gillespie. And she was in a band called Rare Silk back in the 80s, and kind of a Manhattan Transfer kind of a band. And they were nominated for a Grammy a couple times and used to open for Miles Davis and the Benny Goodman, you know, touring band that was left of them, and lots of jazz festivals in Europe and whatnot. But she lives in Napomo, and she has been active for about 2 years. And all the jazz cats in town here always play with her because she's so good.
1: Yeah.
0: And I decided to promote the show and bring her up to the Gathering Place, which is a venue located next to her UCC church here on Los Osos Valley Road, right next to the golf course. And we're doing that show 7 o'clock on Friday the 5th, and we got a great band, and you know, she's a fantastic singer, and we're just really lucky to have her talent in this area.
1: Yeah, well, I mean, we have a lot of that kind of talent where we are just blessed here on the Central Coast. I mean, even you know, you touring the world with Steve Miller Band and all the other things that you've done over the years and the decades, and now we have you in our hometown community to not only like get on stage and play these shows with someone like Gail or Matthias, you know, but to actually like cultivate this kind of vibe and this culture for us is such a cool thing. So, I mean, you know, for people that aren't familiar with Kenny Lee Lewis, they haven't heard our conversations before, give us a little bit of the background on your career. And we talk about you and the Steve Miller Band, but you've been doing this for a long time, and there's so much more outside of that.
0: Yeah, I grew up in Sacramento and was influenced by the whole San Francisco flower power generation, which hence gives us the excuse to have my tribute act that I'm putting together now, which is called Fillmore Tribute, Kenny Lee Lewis Presents. Oh. And I usually do that down in L.A. with celebrity people and whatnot. And we play, you know, the marquee that, you know, Bill Graham and Chet Helms and all the guys did at both Fillmore and Winterland, and including New York Fillmore, too.
1: Cool.
0: So, you know, we do all the Hendrix and you know, Santana, Steve Miller, Allman Brothers, you know, all that stuff, you know. And so, so I've been, you know, in the business for 50 years. I, you know, was a studio guy in L.A. for many of those years up till about 1981, and then I met Steve Miller. We worked on the Abracadabra album together, and I co-wrote some songs, helped him co-produce it, and we've been going ever since. And he just recently retired last year from touring, and so now I'm more active to be able to do more community outreach type programs like this, you know, and Art for Art's Sake, this venue that my wife and I kind of put together with our church is really nice, intimate venue. You know, it's got like lights and sound and a grand piano and a whole bit. And we've been having quite a few acts in there for the last couple of years, including my band Mini Nova and my band Barflies. And, you know, we've had Bryn Albanese in there and Josh Rosenblum and all kinds of people. And like I said, we just did Matthias, and now I'm trying to showcase Gail so people can get a little taste of that New York uptown jazz feel, you know, that when you get when you're downtown Manhattan, you get to go to the Blue Note and
1: you're
0: a great singer. That's kind of like what this is supposed to be like for Friday the 5th.
1: That is so cool. Yeah, so you can check it out, The Gathering Place in SLO with Standing Man Music and Gail Gillespie coming in, and a really cool lineup of musicians. So obviously we talked about Kenny Lee Lewis, who we're on the phone with. You're going to be playing as part of this band. Talk about the other players that are jumping in on this with you guys. Again, it's June 5th, and you can check out my805tix.com, but kind of walk us around the stage and who's on stage with you.
0: We've got Scott Martin from the band War, and of course our band Mini Nova here in town, and he's got Mo Mambo, and he's got a couple other things that he's been doing lately with Jamal, you know, the head of jazz over there at Cal Poly, Jamal Baptiste.
1: Cool.
0: But he's not on that gig. He's she's bringing in her keyboard player, Rebecca. She's fantastic. She lives down in Napomo with her, and we perform down there all the time at Adelina's at Monarch Dunes. Yeah. And that's why I wanted to bring her up here, because we've already kind of made her a little superstar down there. We want to bring her up here in the north area.
1: Totally.
0: In addition to Scott, we've got Daryl Voss on drums. Mm. We've got Ken Husted on bass. both, of course, are, you know, professors over at Cuesta. And then we have

0: myself on guitar.
1: Yeah.
0: So, we have a percussion player too that's playing. And,
1: Very cool. So,
0: it's going to be six pieces. It's going to be intimate. It's a ticketed event, as you mentioned, 805 tickets. We have table seating. We also have table reserve if you want a whole table for yourself and your party. And then we have general tickets or just a chair.
1: Yeah.
0: You know, but we do serve beer and wine. There's food for purchase. And, ticket prices are, very reasonable. I think we're doing them for $10.25 and I think $180 for a table or something like that.
1: Yeah. So, you could get your own, you could literally get a table and just literally have your own table to yourself, like your entire self. No, I'm just kidding.
0: Correct. Well, you could if you wanted to, but I think there's six chairs per table.
1: Just stretch out.
0: But you have your own table, it seats about 120 people tops, but, 100's comfortable.
1: Yeah.
0: So it's intimate. And so when you get to enjoy the music, you're not seeing it from room. You're right up next to the stage, and you're really seeing this art right up in your face, which is really kind of cool.
1: Absolutely. And you don't want to hog a table out of yourself, because we want to get as many people in there as we can to enjoy the music. But could you imagine me just, like, the whole six top, and then I'm, like, doing, like, the, like, laying on my side, like, Burt Reynolds style, but with clothes, and then... Oh, Kenny, well, it's really cool to talk to you and catch up. It's kind of too few and far between, but when I talked to Matthias a couple weeks ago, I was just so excited to, know that, like, you are back in town and you're doing more for the community over at the Gathering Place there in SLO. So really cool stuff. Check it out at my805tix.com. And, take us into this song. You sent me one for Gail, and it's called East of the Sun. And, like, why did you pick this one particularly?
0: Well, I've heard quite a few versions of it, Ella Fitzgerald, Sarah Vaughan, people over time. It's a standard, and she'll be doing quite a few standards in addition to doing pop tunes and a couple rock tunes. I think she's even doing a Bonnie Raitt tune. But
1: Cool. Most
0: of the stuff will be more like this. This is from her CD that she has, and she put a really cool kind of a Latin jazz touch on it, and it's pretty progressive. And for musicians, we just love playing this stuff because it's challenging. And it's groovy, but at the same time, it's commercial to the ear, too.
1: Yeah.
0: But, that's why I picked this one.
1: All right, let's check this out. Gail Gillespie coming to San Luis Obispo at the Gathering Place, June 5th, my805tix.com. And we'll be right back with Kenny Lee Lewis at The Crush.

0: All right, we're getting jazzy this morning here at the Crush 92.5. Gail Gillespie performing with a whole slew of amazing local musicians June 5th, a Friday night, 7 to 9:30 at the Gathering Place in SLO right there on Los Osos Valley Road. You can check out my805tix.com and grab these up for just 10 bucks a pop or go big for the table. And we've got Kenny Lee Lewis of the Steve Miller Band and on the 5th of the Gail Gillespie Band.
1: Yeah, we'll be rocking and we'll be playing a lot of jazz standards and Latin, and we'll be doing some pop tunes. I think she's doing some, you know, Marvin Gaye and Barney Raitt and things like that. So it's not just all jazz,
0: but yeah,
1: most of it is the American Songbook and her special touches on them, which are really cool.
0: That's so awesome. And I love, you know, just our whole scene here on the Central Coast. We have so many different sounds happening. And then, you know, when you see a group like this that's getting up with Gail, it's like Central Coast super group with all of you guys. And it's just a really great opportunity. And like you said, like so reasonably priced, you probably could do more, but but mark your calendar.
1: Yeah, well, we're trying to make it, you know, okay for people to afford, especially with food and gas prices the way they are right now. You know, we're competing with that money. And so we have to offer our art within a reasonable, you know, price range so people can enjoy that and still be able to survive, put the roof over their head.
0: No, that's so valid. And then, you know, you mentioned you and your wife, shout out to Diane, by the way, that you guys have been curating these shows and bringing a lot of people out. So, you know, we definitely appreciate that. What's Diane up to these days? Can we shout out any projects that we need to check in on for her? Or is she kind of hanging back and doing the behind the scenes stuff? What's up?
1: She's doing mostly accompaniment in churches and temples and choirs, and we're both involved in a musical in L.A. right now that we're helping with the music, and we're actually acting in it as well. She's been the music minister over at this church where this venue is, the Gathering Place. It's UCC, United Church of Christ, right there next to the golf course, and she's been the music minister there on and off for the last year or so since they lost their last person. And she'll be doing it this Sunday. You know, we stream online and we're on Facebook and YouTube and Twitter and all that stuff. So, or is it
0: X? It's X now, The artist formerly known as.
1: But I actually mix those things. But she plays either secondary keyboard or she actually leads the whole thing from the acoustic piano. But it's pretty cool, really cool band. In fact, our pastor there is the bass player, which is really cool.
0: Yeah.
1: And we do a lot for the community and, you know, a lot at Prado. We take care of the homeless. We have showers that we offer in our parking lot about every 2 weeks. And, you know, we take care of the animals, the shelter. I mean, this place walks the talk. It's very, very cool church. But she's been involved there as a music minister, also doing, I think she does stuff for Nativity, the Catholic church here in town. Mm-hmm. And she's also done a temple recently. She's done some Jewish things with a very famous violin player. And so, yeah, because she reads music and she has such a great feel, she does a lot of projects in town here.
0: Very cool. And she's just a cool lady to be around, so I can imagine everyone wants to hang out and work with her. But very cool stuff. Our friends, so Diane and then Kenny Lee Lewis here, of course, we know the Steve Miller Band for such a long time, but I'm so glad that you have more time to spend in our community, my friend. And,
1: absolutely.
0: Happy to help get the word out for Gail Gillespie, Kenny Lee Lewis. We've got Scott Martin, Ken Husted. I'm missing somebody.
1: Daryl Voss,
0: and then of course her keyboard player coming up from Napoma.
1: Rebecca.
0: Yes, awesome.
1: Yeah, Rebecca.
0: That's going to be such a fun lineup. I hope you guys have a great time. Again, go join them Friday the 5th at the Gathering Place in SLO and check out my805tix.com. Kenny Lee Lewis, thank you so much.
1: You're welcome, and thank you, Suzanne, and have a wonderful time away from town, and congratulations on you tying the knot.
0: Thank you so much.
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0: On May 29, 1776, Massachusetts delegate to the Continental Congress, John Adams, wrote to Boston lawyer Benjamin Hitchborn stating, "Unanimity in this time of calamity and danger is of great importance. You ask my sentiments of the political system to be adopted. My opinion, I am certain, will not be followed. We have able men in the colony, but I am much afraid they will not be heard. I hope a governor and lieutenant governor will be chosen, and that they will be respectable for their fortune as well as abilities and integrity if such can be found. The judges, I hope, will be made independent both for the duration and emoluments of office. There is nothing of more importance than this, but yet there is nothing less likely to be done." And that's the way it was 250 years ago today. This quarter millennial minute has been brought to you by the History Center of San Luis Obispo County. Please check us out at historycenterslo.org. Celebrating America's 250th birthday this July and all year, this is History Center Executive Director Steve Schmidt. Happy 250th, America.
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0: Mumford & Sons, and here with Chris Stapleton on the Crush 92.5, and Pepper Daniels checking in with you here. Told you it was only going to rain for a day. Kind of a weird one-off late May shower. I don't know what that was about. Nice and cool today, though. A little bit warmer tomorrow and Sunday. A beautiful weekend is ahead. Happy Friday to you.
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This must be the place. It's the Talking Heads on the Crush 92.5. Classic stuff right there. It's part of the Perfect Blend. We got classics in the Perfect Blend. Here's Duran Duran with another one.

0: Gotta love that voice. I do. It's Grace Potter here on the Crush 92.5. Pepper Daniels with you, and a happy Friday to you. Grace Potter working on some new music that we're going to get to hear later this summer. Very excited about that. She's just as cool as it gets. And it is a beautiful Friday. Nice weekend in store for us. And we are talking about Mac and Cheese Fest. Want to keep that on your radar for later this, well, summer, September-ish. That's right. We do it in September now. 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

0: It is Goose, and good to be here on the Crush 92.5. How you doing? Pepper Daniels with you. And just announced this week a show at Vina Robles Amphitheater with Slightly Stupid. The road trip and summer tour will be there October 8th. That's right, summer tour October 8th. Well, you know, takes a while to get around. Vina Robles Amphitheater will host, and just on sale as of 10 a.m. this morning. We're going to give you a chance to win tickets this next week. You could start by entering now and texting ROAD to 805-903-1974. ROAD is the keyword, Slightly Stupid, in October at Vina Robles Amphitheater.
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0: We started around 30 plus years ago, right here in Southern California, right down the road in Solana Beach, when a husband and wife couple just, he couldn't do anymore. His foot and his knee and his back pain just got in the way. She would have foot pain and just nothing would fit in the shoes that she wanted to wear. And so they created arch supports that support all of your arches, and it ran from there.
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0: Right. 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
0: We have comprehensive training to teach our folks how to measure your arch length appropriately. 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But most importantly, we hire people who care about their customers. They're going to spend time with you. They're going to call you on day 3, day 7. They're going to want you to come back in on day 30 to make sure everything's working right for you, making sure that your wear-in process is going well. And they're going to keep in touch with you. Our product has a lifetime warranty attached to it. And you would think that we would just say, all right, never mind, let's not talk to you again, right? But in fact, our folks are the opposite. They want to hear from you. They want you to come in and make sure things are working well. So number one is that they care for you. And number two is we're going to measure you appropriately and they get the right training for that.
1: Goodfeet.com. And again, our home base in San Luis Obispo, right there off the 101 on Madonna Road next to Best Buy. Richard Moore, thank you so much for your time today. And of course, for these awesome Goodfeet arch supports that are in my shoes right now.
0: Thank you, Suzanne. Appreciate it.
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1: The Crush 92.5. I'm Suzanne, and here talking with CEO Richard Moore, Good Feet Store. How are you?
2: I'm doing great, Suzanne. Thanks for having me.
1: Of course, of course. So I talk about the Good Feet Store a lot. Definitely a big fan. Good Feet arch supports are in my shoes as we speak. But tell me a little bit of the history. How did this all start for Good Feet?
2: Well,

Yanana Rose, local singer-songwriter there with her take on the classic Landslide here on the Crush 92.5. It is Pepper Daniels with you. I'm going to be out and about tomorrow, and you're going to

sunshiny blue skies and the dark clouds and situation here on the Crush 92.5. Pepper Daniels hanging out with you. Here's the situation. It's Beer Fest at Firestone Walker, and here's what you need to know. Today, tonight, all afternoon, starting about 1 o'clock, they're going to open up the block between the tap room and the brewery off the 46 West there and the 101 and open it up for a block party. You're invited. No tickets needed. You can just cruise through, grab a couple beers, maybe sample something interesting, maybe something from somebody at the sold-out Beer Fest tomorrow.

0: 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Me and my buddy Jeffrey Wiesinger from Jeffrey's Wine Country Barbecue going to co-host a special broadcast from Beer Fest tomorrow. 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

0: The latest from the Revivalist is called Heart Stop here on the Crush 92.5 as we get ready for new music from them this summer. There is a show at the Santa Barbara Bowl coming up in July. We want to put on your radar. It is Royal Otis and the Meet Me in the Car Tour, July 7th, Santa Barbara Bowl. SBBowl.com for this one. Obviously, this one's been on sale for a while. You can grab your tickets there, or you can win them by texting Otis, O-T-I-S. That's the second name in the duo's name, Otis, O-T-I-S, at 805-903-1974.
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2: blend.
1: Hey,
2: it's Suzanne here for Be Balanced Pismo Beach, and I was reading a study recently that said being out of shape can make bad days even worse. They found that people with lower fitness levels were 775% more likely to spike into high anxiety when something stressful happened, and it had me thinking about my health journey this year and my progress at Be Balanced Pismo Beach, because I think a lot of us believe that if we just get on the treadmill and keep that cardio going, the weight will come off, right? 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

We care about what you care about. 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

0: Yip Yip Yow is the name of that one. That is a rocker from Caroline Rose here on the Crush 92.5. Caroline Rose going to open up for Modest Mouse. And yes, Modest Mouse is coming to the Central Coast. Not the Bowl, not Vina Robles, but Avila Beach in October. Yes, that show is already on sale. Happy Friday to you. Pepper Daniels in with you. Music on the way from the Heavy Heavy. Pearl Jam and more. It's all part of the perfect blend.
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0: Lucy Dacus is planting tomatoes. That's her latest on the Crush 92.5. It's Pepper Daniels rolling through your Friday. We're planting seeds for future events like Bonnie Raitt, who is going to be at Vina Robles Amphitheater on Friday, October 16th. The legendary Bonnie Raitt in concert with John Cleary and the Absolute Monster Gentlemen. That's the name of that band. I love that. VinaRoblesAmphitheater.com. And Bonnie is the keyword this week on the Crush text line. 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

0: just shake, shake.
1: Come There's Dante Marsh and Bongos here on the Crush 92.5. Dante and his band, The Vibe Setters, local music there. Going to be part of Whale Rock in September. They'll be on the Saturday lineup. 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

0: That's the Strokes here on the Crush 92.5, and it is Pepper Daniels with you. And I'm going to be at Beer Fest tomorrow, broadcasting live here on the Crush 92.5. And if you have tickets to Firestone Walker's Beer Fest tomorrow, look for me, come by, say hi. We'll be there broadcasting at the very beginning from 11 a.m. Until 1. The general opening is at noon tomorrow. The VIP opens at 11, and it's going to be awesome. So if you don't have tickets and you want to know what's going on, turn on the Crush 92.5. Also, if you don't have tickets and you want to check out a little sample of it tonight, going on now through 10 o'clock, is the block party at the Firestone Walker Tap Room and Brewery on the street between the two, right there off the 46 West. That is free. No tickets needed. They've got food you can buy, beers, of course, and some beer sampling and live music, again, going on until 10 o'clock tonight at Firestone.
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0: is Mal saying we are about a week away from new music from them called An Eraser and a Maze, the full album dropping next Friday, June the 5th. And I mentioned it earlier this afternoon, also appearing at Avila Beach on October 22nd. Modest Mouse is going to be awesome down there in Avila. 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

0: marine life. Was that intentional?
1: I feel like I've always gravitated towards the ocean. I took art classes in high school and was always doing them of the ocean. I've always been very crafty too, so I had an earring business when I was about 8.
0: Oh.
1: And I was making jewelry, and then I did graphic design, regular art classes, and then ceramics really stuck when I took those in high school and just missed it. That was why I loved going to high school classes, because I got to do my ceramics.
0: Part of your business is also Prince Charming. Now, Prince Charming does hand prints not only for kids that you may see hanging on the wall, but adults too, right?
1: People like to celebrate like their wedding day with their husband and do like an adult print. But mostly I do little newborns, and so I usually like 3 weeks is like the top age to do it, just because they grow up so fast. And then it's just a great piece to have on your wall and as a memory of the kid.
0: And you teach classes too, right?
1: So I have wheel throwing classes. I can do classes from 2 to 10 people, or even individual classes. If you have a bigger party, you take turns, but it's fun to watch.
0: A couple of different places you can get a hold of Emily and find out more about what she does. You can go to Endless Designs by Tobin.com or Prince Charming, P-R-I-N-T-S Charming by Tobin.com as well. Emily Tobin, thank you so much for taking some time to share your passion with us today.
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0: That's another single from the new album from Tori Amos. In fact, it's her 18th studio album in Times of Dragons. It came out back on May 1st, a song there called Stronger Together. And we've been talking about Tori a lot because she's going to be at Vina Robles Amphitheater in August. 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And on sale now, VinaRoblesAmphitheater.com. That's going to do it for me. I'm Pepper Daniels. Again, out the door and on my way to Firestone. 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
1: blend. Talking about be-balanced Pismo Beach, and we've got our friend Albert Borges here from Arroyo Grande. What is that like for the guys' side of things?
2: It was great. I mean, the first month, I lost 18 pounds, almost 20.
1: That's so
2: and
1: cool.
2: And that's where it was my goal.
1: What's a good takeaway for you?
2: I learned how to eat better, healthy foods, but we were in portions and stuff, and it was still great.
1: It's teaching you how to be healthy.
2: And the coaches there are awesome. They keep you in touch to see if you need any help or if you're doing okay. So you can call them at any time.
1: So if you had a favorite meal out of the Be Balanced recipe book, what would you say?
2: I'm a steak guy. So for me, the steak, but actually all the meals were great.
1: Yeah.
2: I mean, it has everything that I like, the vegetables, the fruit. I'm surprised because I love to eat.
1: Yeah.
2: And, but it worked out great for me.
1: Well, that's really cool. Someone that loves to eat that is stoked on the recipes from Be Balanced.
2: I liked everything. I just didn't know how to eat before.
1: Talking with Albert Borges of Arroyo Grande and about Be Balanced in Pismo Beach. 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Albert, thank you so much.
2: Well, you're welcome. Thank you for having me.
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1: 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I prefer a big girl. I want a big girl. Oh, yeah. This way, we both can agree on the temperature of the thermostat.
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1: It's the Crush 92.5, the Central Coast's perfect blend. We're in studio with Jean-Pierre from Wolf Vineyards. We're talking Ama Waterways and a cruise they're taking in July of 2027 from Paris on the Seine River up to Normandy. What keeps you coming back for more? You've done one, you've done two, you've done...
2: One of the big values, I think, of river cruise is that you have stopover every day in a different town. The other one is that having river cruise, it gives you a lot more options, being able to decide, hey, today I'm going to be lazy. I'm just going to walk around the town. Or, no, I'm going to take a hike, take a bicycle. You know, there's several aspects to it. The first one, you have winemaker dinners. You do have these culinary elements also that are weaved, you know, within the programs.
1: The excursions, too, it's also worth mentioning. One of the selling points for Ama is everything's included. You leave your wallet in your pocket.
2: Very good point, because, you know, I've been on the other cruises where I call it the pay-to-play. you look at the price point of a cruise, you find it attractive, but... once you leave the ship and you settle your credit card, you get a bit of a shock because, you know, you realize all of a sudden, oh, I had to pay for my excursions, I had to pay for the wine, I had to pay extra for other activities, so that it's all-inclusive and even for the budget conscious, because there is no surprise.
1: We're talking with Jean-Pierre about Ama Waterways and their cruise in July of 2027. From Paris to Normandy. And then the service is also next level, right? To match this level of food and this level of wine, you have to have a certain level of service. And Ama certainly provides that.
2: Absolutely. And when I'm the host on these wine river cruises, is that I make a point to actually walk around the tables. I go walk around and then, you know, people enjoy the interaction and then the ability sometimes say, wow, with this wine, why did you choose this one with the food? And then you can have a little more intimate conversation about it beyond, you know, the two general presentations of wine tasting that I spoke about.
1: That's Jean-Pierre from Wolf Vineyards here in SLO, taking an Ama Waterways cruise from Paris to Normandy in the summer of 2027. For more, AmaWaterways.com. 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

0: The Crush 92.5 with Beck. It's Ride Lonesome. My name is Mandy. And don't forget that Beck's going to be at the Santa Barbara Bowl on September 22nd. Limited tickets available. If you want to check out the ticket situation, we've got the links over on the Crush concert calendar. You'll also notice that we've added another show to the Santa Barbara Bowl lineup. That is Royal Otis on his Meet Me in the Car tour. It's happening Thursday, July 7th at Santa Barbara Bowl with special guest Axe and the Hatchetmen. You can get your tickets at sbbowl.com or on the Crush app. You know we got your tickets to win. You're going to want to text us Otis, and that's O-T-I-S. Text Otis to 805-903-1974, and you're entered. 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

Danny California on the Crush 92.5. It's the Central Coast Perfect Blend and the Red Hot Chili Peppers. I am Mandy here back with you on this Friday. Some Duran Duran on the way, also Cold War Kids. Right now, Hermanos Gutierrez.

Fresh 92.5, Suki Waterhouse and Back in Love. My name is Mandy, and if you love beer, wine, spirits, or maybe even unlimited mac and cheese, I hope you've heard of the mac and cheese.

0: 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Some of them are really secretive, so they don't like to give a whole lot of info, but it is going to be such a great time. 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So if you want to join us on this amazing fun, grab your tickets over at themacandcheesefest.com. We've also got the links on the Crush app.
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3: 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And just because you don't have Beer Fest tickets, doesn't mean you miss out. 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Hit the tap room for brunch like none other, with chef-created breakfast specials and your favorite brews. 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Don't miss out. 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

That is down from 311 on the Crush 92.5. I'm Mandy with the Central Coast Perfect Blend. And if you're a 311 fan, I have a feeling you also might be a slightly stupid fan. They've got the Road Trippin' Summer Tour that's going to be hitting the Central Coast. I'll tell you where, I'll tell you dates, and I will tell you how you can win tickets. Right now, it's Burr.

0: That's the payoff. Father John Misty on the Crush 92.5. Mandy here checking back. And it just recently announced Slightly Stupid is going to be bringing their road trip and summer tour to the Vina Robles Amphitheater. That's going to be October 8th with opening acts Denim and The Elevators. Tickets are going on sale tickets just went on sale. I almost wanted to say next week. No, tickets are on sale right now for the show October 8th. You can get them now. Or if you want to win tickets, our keyword is going to be road. Text road to 805-903-1974. That's road to 805-903-1974.
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